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1: Hey, so yeah, what's up, mama? 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Little cutie, yo, with the booty, yo. She like to do her, I said, do me, though. 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And I keep a Glock, cause it gets spooky, though.

0: Jake.
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0: And you know deep down that it really isn't the one, but it all just felt so good.
1: I know that one.
0: 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Want to come with me?
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0: Ordinary air to breathe. 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
1: We bumping.
0: What a way to sail.

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0: coffee, big got TS anyway, yes, in my paws.
1: And if you hear this song, then go on bend your back, go on bend your knees, baby, shake it to the max. With the DJ, please turn up the bass to the max. 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
2: This is Central Control. We have the entire area under electronic surveillance. In addition to closed circuit TV scanners, we have directional microphones in every room. 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

0: say they want that action, man, I wish a bitch would. 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
1: What?
0: You get the boot.
1: Bye.
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0: And when they shake it, you hear them clap. 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
0: You see the style, you know I'm chewing. 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
1: meow, meow.
0: Kitty always litty and it's always on the
1: prowl, prowl.
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1: So unserious.

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0: And I ain't talking small chicken when I say I'm about that nut life. And I just think about Anissa Acre, the alkaline genetics, T-Rod Nita, cause I got a baker. 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I reap cause the reefer clip on me like a pendant. And I bring mines already rolled, cause y'all bloods be having more air pockets than sinking boats. And me and Asia ripping fronto, riding on Adam Clayton. 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So we got your Asia, what up, man? 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Big fresh stuff shit, yeah.
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0: 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You had to see it, that's the only way to feel. And though my physical won't reap the benefits, the energy they carry on admit still, I want you.
1: Vous écoutez Radio B.